gotta fight no more. Done fought the kitchen clock, and the master's clock, and the work clock, and the god clock, and the tax clock, and the witch clock. I ain't gotta fight no more. Already falls to the rich clock, the poor clock, the city clock.

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Learning German in 60 Seconds. Zeiteinteilungen. 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Zeit. 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Die Nacht. Night. Morgen. Morning. Der Morgen. Morning. Morgen. Morgen. Tomorrow. Stunde. Hour. Die Stunde. Hour. 60 minutes. Stunde. 60 minutes. 60 Minuten. Die Minute. Minute. 60 Sekunden. 60 seconds. Sekunde. Stopp mal. Second. Stop here. Pause here. Sekunde. Learning German in 60 seconds.

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My name is David with another episode of Continental Subway for you, beginning in Czechia with Zubi Nechty with Poletíme, or We Will Fly, from the 1997 album Dítkam. After that, from Finland, the Hammers of the Underworld, or as they are actually known in Finnish, Alama Ailman Vasarat, with Tuju Huju. And that was that wonderful instrumental kind of metal piece there from the 2009 album Huro Kolko. That was the band with Jarno Sarkula, who passed away a few years ago. But yes, wonderful stuff there from Finland. And that last one was the Pogues with Fiesta from the fantastic album 1988's If I Should Fall from Grace with God. And well spotted, Andy Haversack. And thanks for the background information that you spotted. Yes, that was a tie-in to the next set with the Rambling Boys of Pleasure, as that is the title of our folk song today, Round 386, coming up next. And as soon as I saw the title, I first thought of the folk song, and then started to try to find where to find the actual folk song, which is a completely different song, no real connection. I don't even know if the idea was to cite the folk song in particular. Maybe it was. Probably was. Kind of an Irish folk song, at least in... Well, two of the four versions I have are Irish covers, so let's call it Irish. I should, yeah. In any case, the Pogues, yes. And now it is time for the Rad Folk Song Index set, coming up right next. And also, well, yeah, I should tell you that after that four-track set, I already gave that away, we'll be listening to music in the Romani language throughout the rest of the show as part of our Beyond Borders series. That is our October special, Beyond Borders. After traveling to 217 countries and territories musically over the last 5 years, we are now discovering music in languages that weren't quite as often featured, as they are not the national languages of any particular place, but are beyond borders, international or transnational languages. And today, yes, it'll all be in Romani, or yes, known as Gypsy or Romanes or many other names, I'm sure, but Romani is the most commonly used name today. And we'll get there right after the Roud Folk Song Index set. This is Roud 386, as pointed out by Handy Haversack, Rambling Boys of Pleasure, beginning with Planksty back in 1979. They called it You Rambling Boys of Pleasure, adding the U to it, putting U in the name. And the name of the album is After the Break, and I'll speak to you again after the set. In the next break, here's Planksty with You Rambling Boys of Pleasure.

And there we had four versions of Roud Folk Song number 386. The Rambling Boys of Pleasure, or you Rambling Boys of Pleasure, as was the case in the first one, Planxty performing that song for their 1979 album, After the Break. Then it was the Kronos Quartet from San Francisco, featuring the voice of Olivia Chani, with Rambling Boys of Pleasure, the album with the simple title Folk Songs from 2017. I guess Kronos Quartet does all sorts of things, and this was their Folk Songs album. I'm sure they've done others as well. After that, Bert Jansch, as I believe he pronounced it, the Rambling Boys of Pleasure, the same title. The album was The Ornament Tree from 1990. And that last one, from Ireland to Lua, with, yes, you guessed it, Rambling Boys of Pleasure, the album released 2 years ago, 2023, with the title No Coming, No Going. And that was our Roud Folk Song set. And now it is time for our October special series, the one that we're calling Beyond Borders. Again, we've traveled over the past 5 years in every third hour of the show, sometimes from the second part of the second hour. We traveled to 217 different countries, and yes, now we're going to hear for the third week in a row music in a language spoken across national borders. Yes, all those borders, what do they even mean? I mean, what? It was kind of a device that we used, following all those borders, and with a bit of hesitation, since I don't know if that's the best way to divide up the world, but it's a great way to make sure you go everywhere, that you go through across all those borders. But now let's hear music in a language without borders, for sure, the Romani language, as it is usually called today. In the past, it has been called, I guess people just called it Gypsy, but it could also be called Romanes, or just Roma, and has a wide variety of dialects. Not so much of a singular national written tradition, as is the case for many national languages today, but a wide variety of dialects. And by means of introduction, yes, it is related to other Indian languages like Hindi. So whereas in Hindi the numbers 1 through 5 sound like more or less like this, ek, do, tin, char, panch, in Romani, or at least in some dialects, it would be ek, dui, trin, star, panch. Almost exactly the same. And yes, so related to Indian languages, also to Sanskrit, to Northern Indian languages. I won't get too much into the weeds. Full disclosure, I studied Indo-European languages at university. I have a degree in it, so I could go into it forever, but I won't, because that would be probably going beyond the borders of the music show that you're expecting. But you might be interested to know that. And I could also add that, yes, all those Northern Indian or Indo-Aryan languages are related to most European languages. So English, for example, Russian, yes, French, they're all related, with a few exceptions in Europe. But all right, let's leave it there. Romani, spoken across Europe, I'll let you know that it is, according to statistics, apparently the largest group of speakers is currently in Bulgaria, then very closely followed by Romania, then Russia, and Slovakia. And the music that we'll be hearing is from groups from those countries and quite a few others across the Balkans, Hungary, and a few others as well in the Romani diaspora, as well as, and we'll get to this in the second break, Western Romanes dialects from
spoken for the last, I don't know how long, but in France and Belgium. And we'll have a couple of songs in that tradition as well. And this is all to mark, of course, the October fundraiser. And I'll get back to that later as well. So thanks to everyone already chipping in over the past weeks and month and today and just now. Thank you very much. You know who you are. And I know who you are. So thank you very much. And let's get there. This is someone known as the King of Roma Music from Serbia, Šaban Bajramović, here with the group Mostar Sevdah Reunion, with a song with the title Opa Cupa. And I will link to a couple of translations. To be honest, there are some translations I just didn't even decide to share with you because they just seem bad and off in one way or another. I checked with AI, and it's also off, and it's really hard in languages that have a very small, written presence online for artificial intelligence to get a grasp of it. So yeah, that's one. Is that a saving grace? I don't know what that is, but in any case, I'll link to some translations that seem like they may be accurate, although I do not speak the language myself, but yeah, it seemed more convincing than some others that didn't at all. All right, without further ado, this is Šaban Bajramović and Opa Cupa.

welcome one and all, now and into the future. This is Continental Subway with me, David, and we're well into our Beyond Borders 3 segment, focusing on the Romani language or languages, depending on whether you call them dialects or languages. It's always a good question without an answer. And I'm not able to differentiate myself, but it's all Romani. And we began the set, the first of the segment, with Shaban Bajramovic and Mostar Sevdah Reunion. Shaban Bajramovic was known as the king of Roma music from Serbia, performing here Opa Cupa from the 2001 album Mostar Sevdah Reunion presents Shaban Bajramovic, a gypsy legend. And here we have the word gypsy. And yeah, I guess it's worth talking a little bit about the nomenclature, the terminology. The word Romani is the one used today, mostly for the language at least, or just Roma. And then we have to deal with the cycle of pejoration, the old word, you use a word and it becomes pejorative through use, which is not saying a lot about the people using the word, but that's just what happens in a lot of cases when discrimination is involved, and then another word is used, and then that one becomes pejorative, and then it goes full circle. And many examples of that. And I've read a lot. I've read full, complete books about the use of the words for the Roma people, the various levels of controversy, even sometimes about the word gypsy. But in many of the album titles or even band names, you have the word gypsy. So, yeah, it's. And some groups embrace the old terms, others reject them, and it goes round and around, and however you want to put it. But we'll just keep it there, using the word Romani as the most currently most used term for the language and peoples, various peoples. We'll talk maybe a little bit more about that later, or yeah, like maybe going too deep. We heard Shaban Bajramovic, and after that we heard from the Hungarian group Csokolom with Amarisi Amari from the 1998 album May I Kiss Your Hand. Then another Hungarian group, Parno Grast, with Ande Rati, or At Night. They offer an English translation in the title. And the album has a Hungarian and an English version of the title, Jarom az Utam, or In My World, from 2004. Then from Macedonia, or North Macedonia, the queen of Roma music, Esma Recepova, with Chaya Shukarje, the little pretty girl, with a link to the translation there, the album Esma, from the year 2000. Then that was Mustafa Shabanovic with Irin Kamarav, from the 1985 album Oto Deval Adava Mangan. After that, we heard from the Parisian group Urs Karpats, the name of the group itself referring to the Carpathian bear. And the title of that one was Dade Daye, Father, Mother, released in 1998 on the album Voix Tzigane, Chemin de Tzigani, or Gypsy Voices, the Gypsy Roads, Paths. Then from Bulgaria, it was Romski Perli with Dalavera Romani from the Mera Asva album from 2005. And that last one was from the Czech Republic, Viera Bila with Maja Nikai from the 1997 album Queen of Romani, as Viera Bila was known. Also,
apparently also known sometimes as the Ella Fitzgerald of Roma. So, yeah, lots of those types of names and titles. And about exactly halfway through the show. This is Continental Subway. This is part of the Beyond Borders series for October, the October fundraiser. A little bit about that. It's been going on now for a few weeks, so we've talked about it before, but maybe you haven't heard me talk about it. I don't know. I'll keep it short. 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What a surprise! You can imagine where it's going. Probably a few bulldozers at the moment, or backhoes. Yeah, you can put that money in there. And not in WFMU. So, yes, more than ever, we could use your support. Thanks to everyone who's been chipping in. Thanks to all 25 of you, as you can see in the little black box there, where it says number of pledges. The black box is at the top of the page at wfmu.org/drummer, or the playlist page ongoing. If you go to that wfmu.org/drummer, click on open playlist at the top and you'll get there as well. And you'll see the whole playlist in the comments. Plenty of space for your comments if you want to join in. And that black box at the top is also waiting for you to join in by pledging now and supporting freeform radio shows like this that would have no other place to be in this world. We wouldn't be, certainly wouldn't have all those archives going back nearly 9 years for this show and over 20 some odd years for some of the long time running shows. So you can still listen to every one of those archives. And that's all part of the fun, but also all part of the cost. All right, we'll leave it there. Maybe, we're at 45% for the month with another week to go. So, yeah, could be. We'll see. You've come through in the past, pushing us closer and closer to the goal, but still there at 45%. Thanks again to everyone already helping out. And now let's move on to more music from the Romani world, from across Europe. Next week's show. Oh, I'll mention this again later, but one important thing is that this is a week of, we're moving our clock, so for people in Europe, the show will start an hour earlier than usual as it follows North American time. So that's a little, I'll mention that again later. But let's hear now we're going to hear a couple of tracks in the Manouche tradition. In fact, that last one and the one in the background right now is the same tradition. Django Reinhardt, you'll think of the Western Manouche or Sinti, or there are other names, I'm sure, Western Gypsy Jazz. A couple of tracks then coming up next, including the first group called La Manouche from the Netherlands. This one is called Pash Opanari. I'll link a translation for that. The album with the simple title Tzigan, meaning gypsy in French. And that's from 2009. La Manouche with Pash Opanari coming up right here on Continental Subway.

And there we had more music in the Romani language, various dialects, I'm sure, and also influences, I'm sure, as well from the surrounding sounds of other languages, as the Romani people are a minority wherever they are, and thus an international, transnational group, transnational perhaps. And that's the idea of this month's series, the Beyond Borders series. This is number 3, Romani. We had Kurdish and then Yiddish in the past 2 weeks. And thanks to listener Bas, not just for his wonderful support, but also for a nice comment about this series. And thank you for that. But the problem is with the Beyond Borders is that we've covered 217 countries and territories in the Random Road series. This is just a four-part series, really. That's as far as I can figure. I can tell you that next week we are going to... this is something that has been requested in the past and is particularly dear to my heart. We're going to have music in Esperanto, the international language. And transnational, I suppose, as well. But, who knows, I might even do a little Esperanto announcing with a little, if there's interest and curiosity, I'll perhaps go into Esperanto as well in the announcements. Yeah, maybe not to begin the show, but sometime during the Beyond Borders part of the show. Yes, after that, I don't know yet. We're probably going to do some, also by popular request. I remember Andy Haversack talking about this, that we can do a review of where we went on the Randoms Road over 5 years. It's worth going back and seeing. I'm thinking now we could even randomize regions, do some random regions and a random regional recap, which should take us for a month or two as well, looking into perhaps some of the most reacted to tracks from the past 5 years. I think Andy Haversack suggested that as well. So, yeah, we'll have Esperanto next week. Web Hamster Henry asks, how about Volapük? Well, since nobody ever really got into it too much, and nobody, I don't know of any music in Volapük. In fact, I think even the Schleicher who designed Volapük 150 or so years ago, I don't think he ever learned it properly either. Not a very successful project, but an interesting one. I think there are more music in Toki Pona, but I don't know. Yeah, that's the 120 or 130 word language. But I digress. I don't think there's enough for a whole... a long segment, and I've had some of that in the past, maybe in the future as well. But we'll have Esperanto next week, and then that will be the end of October, and then we'll move on to the recaps and whatever else comes our way. Oh, we should tell you what we just heard now. I almost completely forgot. Lost track with that beautiful music in the background. Les Mouches de Paname with Manoir de Mi... De Mes Rêves. That's lulling me into kind of reverie. Well, the set began with La Manouche with Pacho Panari, Zigan, the album from 2009. Then it was the Cha Limberger Trio from Belgium with the old song O Lecho Gurko, or Gurko, sometimes with a G or a G, The Bright Rooster. How do you pronounce Quecumbar? Someone from London can tell me. Maybe David in London. Le Quecumbar, I think that's a London venue. International Gypsy Swing Guitar Festival was the album there, 2010. Then it was the Barcelona Gypsy Klezmer Orchestra with the beautiful song Ada Lazy. The Spring Festival, or was it St. George's Day? There are so many versions of that. Went with that one from Barcelona to move to Spain as well.
the album Imbarca from 2014. Then from Italy, it was Acquaraggiadrome with Andro Verdan, Mr. Romano, the album from 2001. Then back to Budapest we went and heard from Romanodrome with Karin Tejav, Give Me Wine, the album from 2019. I guess they were brainstorming the album name and someone just lost, just said, Give Me Wine. And they said, oh, yeah, all right. Then it was Liliana Butler and the Mostar Sevdah reunion back for this one, Ashun Daye Mori, the track there, The Mother of Gypsy Soul, the album from 2002, right? Well, 2002, I feel like. Then from Russia, it was Lily Tsvetkova, Kiko Kiko, from the album Russian Gypsy Songs from 2001. I think she's from Russia, I mean, that would make sense. Then Andodrom, back in Hungary, with Chi Love 2, Pari Mamo, the album from 1997. And then it was also from Hungary, Béla Lakatos and the Gypsy Youth Project with Délo Brisind, the album Introducing Béla Lakatos and the Gypsy Youth Project from 2006. And the last one was the Belgium group Ochalai with Le Coeur Droga Nechna, Diri Diri So Kerjan, the track from the album Bon Baiser des Balkans from 2021. And yes, we're talking about languages, dialects, so many in the world. And these are the this month's focus is on languages that aren't spoken in one particular place. That was sort of the idea when I realized there was almost no Yiddish, there was no Esperanto, very little Kurd. I think that's what triggered the idea was when we went to Turkey and there was so much great old Turkish music I wanted to play. I couldn't do the usual minority language thing, I could have, but I didn't, and decided to hold that for a following sequence. And as it turned out, kind of fit in well into the October special idea. So limited series, I think, but we'll see. Maybe. Yeah, Africa has lots of border-spanning languages, but I think we heard a lot of them in the countries involved. That's sort of the idea, is to focus on, go to places we haven't gone, or languages we haven't heard from in the sequence. That was my idea, and we'll see. But there you go. Thanks so much. Thanks for your support. Thanks for your ideas. And right, just not too much left to go. Let's get to it. I've got more, of course, than time to play it, but let's now head back. I think this is Slovakia. Yes, we're going to Slovakia now. We're going to hear from Lomnitske Chave with Nane Oda Lavutaris. And the album has the Slovak name Laska Moja Prečo Nevolaš. My love, and I don't know what the other, I'll have to look it up. Something about my love and then something else from 2022. Then other music in Romani from across Europe. This is Continental Subway on WFMU's Give the Drummer Radio.

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1: Citizens of the European Union. Welcome back to the show Indire. Today we are broadcasting from Radio Student in Ljubljana. My name is Jan. I will be your host, and the technician is Ninja. What you already hear in the background, the sweet, sad sounds of the weeping, how do you call this one, violin. It is a song by Catalina. Catalina is a long-standing band with quite a big reputation, comprised of a lot of accomplished musicians who are involved with quite a few different projects on the local scene. This year, they are celebrating their 25th year of creating music together. Can you imagine that? Quarter of a century. They have played in basically every club and hall in the country, and they have also traveled quite a bit around EU. So perhaps you have seen them live even in your own little city or big city. They draw inspiration from the variety of the Slovenian folk music. They reinterpret the songs with their own aesthetic. They believe in the timelessness of traditional music, and now the catch, you know. So they are releasing, or they have released, their album Meja, which means border. It came out at our own record label Zarsh. You probably remember this one, as we mention it quite a lot in these shows. Their album came out on April 10th. And on this one, they are focusing more on researching the folklore of the sort of western border area, including parts of Istria, but also including Balkan, and some sort of like nostalgic feeling of what was before, like kind of like could be mapped to some sort of folklorian futurism. So, and now we will hear one of their songs in like its entirety without me yapping over it, and that song is called Ucija.

And we're back in this emission of the Indre Show. Moving onwards to a bit more crunchy and electrified and especially distorted guitars, we have another prominent figure in the original music landscape. His name is Damir Audic. One of his nicknames, stemming back to like his earlier years of creating, is Bosanski Psycho, which translates roughly to Bosnian Psycho. That nickname is not deemed to him because of any like legitimate clinical diagnosis. However, it is due to his ongoing commentary and kind of this tongue-in-cheek attitude when it comes to highlighting social injustices. He originates from Tuzla, which is a city in Bosnia and Herzegovina, but has been living in Slovenia for at least a few decades at this point. As I said, his approach is one of criticism. He usually highlights and comments on various topics ranging from the Balkan Wars and genocide to more contemporary issues such as the manosphere or the rise of right-wing values in youth. He's also a writer and a performer. So we will listen to two of his tracks now from his album Sve je u redu, which translates to Everything is Okay. The first one being Dijete sintetičkog boga, which means the child of a synthetic god, and the next one U vremenu diagnoza, which could translate to in the times of diagnosis. Enjoy.

And we're back in the territory of Zarsh Records. So our house label released another thing, which is a compilation of experimental sound artists that resulted from an open call, kind of under the umbrella of this year's Tresk Festival. For those of you who do not know yet about Tresk Festival, it's a festival that happens every year. It's a festival that focuses on promoting and bringing together these smaller DIY, local, and also

Yeah, so, yeah, and a part of the festival is also the usually this award ceremony where a committee selects best music video, best graphic design for an album or for a concert poster, etc. However, this year, like, we had a new thing, which was this open call for artists, namely more kind of experimental, electronic, bedroom, internet music kind of milieu, to submit their works, and if chosen, they get to be featured on this compilation. The compilation is called Kaboom, you know, because Tresk means, it's basically, Kaboom is an onomatopoetic term for what Tresk would mean, which is like a bang, I suppose. Let's leave it at that. Yeah, lots of really cool artists. Be sure to check this one out, because we don't have the time to play samples from everybody, so we just selected two submissions. One is from Robert, the track is called Here's Today, and the other one is by Mala Rosa Muzza and Waknu, and it's called Alien Ice Cream.

Stepping away from the internet music, we come to jazz at last. This, what you're already hearing in the background, is the sweet sounds of Robert Jukic. He's a bassist, double bassist, and composer, and also a poet, currently living in Brussels. Involved with many different projects. He set up his own label called Real Over Junk, which kind of the name indicates what he's trying to do. You know, he's very eclectic about his releases, and this record that you'll hear later and that you're already hearing in the background is called We All Bleed. It's a very lyrical jazz record, almost like a sort of musical film, and it follows a story about this person who cannot sleep and is wandering around the city from dusk till dawn. The compositions are then based on his adventures and his feelings and thoughts. Alongside Robert, we also have Leonard de Bock playing on the record, as well as Roland Selis, Matthias de Velle, Vajdi Riahi, and Tuan Tis. The artist, as I said, is kind of opposed to this massive bombardment of listeners with media. So usually the way he does things, he releases a few songs online. He doesn't really put much on streaming services, so Bandcamp is kind of like the name of the game. And then his physical releases are usually very limited. I think this album has 50 physical copies that you can order, or if you see them at a concert, you can maybe, if you're lucky, buy one in person. So yeah, it's more about, for those who know, they know. That's kind of the vibe. Well, we're gonna listen to two more compositions from the album. The first one's called Just Like Brenda, But Not At All, and the second one is Uli.

So, dear listeners, we're still staying with jazz, but kind of opening it up to other influences with this next feature. They're called REO, which is short for Rotterdam Electronic Improv Orchestra. It's a group of musicians based in Rotterdam, as the name indicates, but they're led by a Slovenian composer, percussionist, and improvisateur, Elvis Homan. The Complex K2 is their second album. I think they released the first one in 2020 or 2021. Cannot remember precisely at this moment. And of course, they are all academics who spend time and time researching, first of all, their instruments, and then further on other techniques for expressing, such as electronic, like Max DSP software, which allows them to process the sound in real time, as well as a plethora of synths or other electronic gadgets. Quite a few big names are working in the group. You should definitely check it out. But yeah, essentially it is it's kind of in between this contemporary classical jazz improvisation, but also flirting with ambient music, flirting with like experimental electronic production. They kind of use all these processes and techniques to weave very dense textures, but at the same time retain clear structures of composition, and you will see it sounds very organic despite the heavy use of, you know, electronic elements. We will listen to just one of their tracks, because they're all very, very long. So also this one will probably not be played in its entirety, but perhaps it will tease you just enough that you go and check them out on your own. So the track is called Hippocampus.

Yes, well, doesn't time just kind of flow through our little fingers while we are listening to amazing music? This is sadly the last feature of today's episode of Indire. And in this feature we will be presenting IKEA, which is a duo that consists of Urška Price, or M. Price, formerly known as Rouge A, and Januária Petri, or Janu Krom. Urška is a long-time participant in both the local and broader European impro and experimental and electroacoustic music scene. They're currently residing in Berlin, where they have launched their record label called Eremit. And this IKEA sort of put out the music through the label. The album is called Tengam and features 10 very intricately designed compositions, very vulnerable and firmly based in this first-person research and implications of human relationships. So the artists, kind of as they were building the relationship between themselves, they were also building the music. We will now listen to one of their tracks called Edging.

0: So, that's it from us for today. My name was, is Jan. I was your host. The lovely technician's name is Ninja. Pleasure to have this broadcasted out to all of you. I hope you enjoyed this delicious stack of new music. Stay well until next time, and as they say, Falastin Hurra.
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to do. Margarita Passion, I had to get her fixed. She wasn't well, she was getting sick.

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Hello, hello. Welcome to Further Infusion with myself, Ruby Savage, sitting in for Mark Bailey today. And it's the 26-year celebration month of this radio show. Huge congrats on that. And what an honor to have the next 2 hours with you, dear listeners.

This one underneath me right now is called Cauldron, and it's from a new project by my brother's keeper and the legendary Gary Bartz. Came together for a deeply spiritual record. Make sure to check it out, it's on Brownswood. I've got you for the next 2 hours, and I wanted to give you a little taste of my Radiant Life show, which I host monthly on NTS Radio, based in London. And for the show, it's usually a nice mixed bag of musical goodies, tunes I love from the past, present, the ones I think will stay with us going into the future. And the extra twist today is also going to be taking you on a little journey through the different vibes of each season of the year. And we're going to start right here where we are, bang in the middle of summer, very hot one. And then we'll move into fall, winter, and spring.

So for summer, I'm thinking hot, sexy, sweaty, late night vibes. It can be high energy, but also the sounds for like kicking back with a nice refreshing drink, watching a sunset. Those are the things I've been thinking about selecting the next couple of songs.

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Sending lots of love to Mark Bailey. Congrats. I can't even imagine what it's like doing radio for that long. And big shout out to all the fans who've been there from the start and are still with them. Special one. I hope you're all celebrating and toasting, even though it's a Monday night. Always a reason for a celebration.

letting this one roll. Universal Music. Obviously heavily influenced by Roy Ayers' Chicago tune. If you haven't heard that, check it out. To me, it doesn't get more London than this track. Just vibey, bopping, honoring the past, but still fresh, keeping it fresh and looking towards the future. I guess to me, that's what good music is. It's universal. No matter where it's from, what time, who made it, if it hits that heartbeat, the soul in the right way, it's timeless and speaks to anyone with a heartbeat. All right. We're edging towards the end of the summer section of this show. We're moving into fall. Start easing things out. Slowing down.

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UK street soul, great, great genre. You can get absolutely lost in on YouTube or in the record store. And often they come at really good bargains, just great, great soul music. From like, I would say like around the 80s.

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I will fix my body for you and fold in the bend of your arms a tortured jewel. You are a freedom song, humming in the shadow of my soul, a healing heartache that kisses wounds and sets free tornadoes on my spine. Such a crippling tongue. My spirit is dancing in the gospel of your chest, and I have found music glowing in the whirlwind of your eyes. May we create new skies to fall apart under together. The sun bent its head on my skin this morning, and I could hear the bones of butterflies creaking in the breeze, the breath of birds heaving into the heart of my ears. 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Your face is a naked desert at dawn, an ancient heaven at horizon. Your mouth slightly caved open like an owling cow. 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I remember this silence, you sound of a starving angel when you sleep. 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I think of you like a waking dream, of your spine's grip melted into the sand dunes of my palms last night. Last night, your hands sprinkled across my flesh like rainstorms. And I can feel the sun this morning. He is strong and gleaming. Your eyelashes splinter from the blow of my lips. Rise.

This is the 26th anniversary takeover of Mark Bailey's show. Further Infusion. Hosted by myself, Ruby Savage, right here on Radio Korax 95.9 FM. Taking you through the seasons of the year. And we are now in fall, autumn. Going a little introspective. Calming down. My favorite thing to do. I hope you're cozy, tuned

This one under me, Ogun by Clive Zander. I'll try to give you as many track titles. If I've missed any, check out the Corax website or feel free to hit me up on social media. You can find me at Ruby Sound on Instagram, and I'll do my best to get you the track ID.

this beautiful track right now underneath me. It's titled Lovely Afternoon, performed by Khan Jamal, one of my favorite vibes players. I hope you're all easing in to this show. Enjoy what you're hearing. Next up, sharing one of my favorite producers called Muscle Cars, who collaborated with another incredible artist called Toribio on this beautiful track called Be Honest.

No one is free until everyone is free. This is Corax Radio with myself, Ruby Savage, taking you on a sonic journey following the seasons of the year. And we're finding ourselves in winter right now. Not my favorite time, as it gets cold and gray and I like the sun. But even more reason to stay inside and lean on the music to get us through. That's always a relief. Also a great time to hit the clubs, because it's definitely warm there.

We're just over an hour into the show. Further Infusion. Sitting in for Mark Bailey and taking you through the seasons of the year. And on my timeline, we're kind of deep in winter. It's cold and it's the new year coming in. And around that time, there's a lot of choiry stuff going on, so I thought I'd bring some choirs in and some big energy to keep your spirits up. Got almost an hour left, so stay locked. Loads more goodies coming through. This is Corax Radio.

And for those who are new to my sound, I'm Ruby Savage. I run a show on NTS Radio called Radiant Life, and I like to mix it up. And as you can tell, that's exactly what I've been doing on this show. I hope you're enjoying it. I like to move through all the feels, all the emotions, different energies, because that's life. Constantly switching up. And the music follows.

This one under me. Brilliant Doug Shorts. Track called Keep Your Head Up. Got a couple more tunes to get us through the colder months of the year. This brilliant track by Zena, brand new band coming from London. And somehow this song reminds me of snow falling playfully from the sky. I hope you enjoy it. Stay locked.

you're enjoying these more meditative sounds, I'm usually a club DJ, but I also do these deep listening sessions a couple of times a year. We come together in a space and I play music to get you in another calmer state. We lie down, nobody talks, we have a cup of tea maybe. It's a moment to just be quiet. And they've been really brilliant. And we recorded one of the sets. You can find it on YouTube if you search for Grounded with Ruby Savage. If you're more of a clubhead, or both, make sure to get to my Instagram at Ruby Sound. Find out when I'm playing next in an area near you. Realised I hadn't shared what I actually do apart from making radio. A DJ. And I'm very much interested in the healing side of music. Whether that's through reaching euphoria on a dance floor or finding peace in a deep listening setting. I truly hope you're enjoying the show. So grateful for Mark to invite me. We are celebrating 26 years of his show right here on Corax Radio.

I hope I have you all blissed out. This beautiful song, Where the Light Settles by Jasmine Myra. Perfect, perfect energy. And I just realized I haven't played you any reggae yet, and it's one of my favorite genres. And also, I reckon the perfect transition to move from winter, now that you've got energy, back into spring. It's coming. That time of year when you're like, I need light. But little flowers start popping up and you're like, oh yeah, it's coming. We're good. That's where we're at right now.

this track, Come With Me. Come with me to spring. We've almost, I think we have hit the final season of this journey through the year with myself, Ruby Savage, giving you a radiant life throughout. Almost midnight. Stay with us.

All right. I hope you're starting to feel the optimism in the music, bringing some light, picking up the energy just a little. This track, Lord, Quench My Soul. The Garage Mix by The Whole Truth. And the one before, classic, Take Life Easy by Christy Essien.

this track underneath me, Tema Due, Praise to the Sunshine, feels very, very important.

to wherever you're tuned in from in Germany. For those that might have just joined us, I'm Ruby Savage, stepping in for Mark Bailey. We are celebrating 26 years of his show, Further Infusion, which he's been doing on Radio Corax for all those years. I'm so glad to have you here. You're all tuned in. I themed the show around the seasons of the year, and we are at the final stage. Come round back to spring. A real fun season, as there's hope. And you can get excited about all the things you're going to be doing in summer. So I hope you're doing all those things that you were getting excited about. Perhaps finding some water to swim in or sit by. Wishing you all the goodness.

got music from a very exciting new producer from London coming up. So make sure to stay locked if you want to know what we're bopping to in the city at the moment. And then I'll be winding down the show before I leave you. Love you and leave you at the stroke of midnight.

this one, The Bass That Don't Stop by Mark the Clive Lowe. And yes, please don't ever let it stop. Thank you so much for tuning in to Further Infusion. I had the best time taking you sonically through all four seasons of the year. Did you have a favorite season? I would love to know. And if you like what you were hearing, I have a regular show on NTS Radio. So hit up their page and search for me, Ruby Savage, or Radiant Life for more of this. Thank you again, Mark Bailey, for having me, for letting me sit in and celebrate your 26 years. I'm so honored. I hope you have many, many more years to come. I have two more songs left for this show. Switching up again in my usual fashion. Thank you so much, Corax Radio, as well, for having me. This next one is called Humanity by, who's it by again? Oh, that's right, Prince Lincoln and the Royal Rasses.

All right. That's me, Ruby Savage, officially signing off, handing over to the next guest and making a full circle as the years tend to do. We keep moving through the seasons. Have a beautiful night and rest of year. Much love.

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0: Ja, so, das war der ja Yildirim mit Group Chin Check. 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Ja, der Song hieß Cool Hand. 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Ivar Cutler kennt ihr vielleicht.
1: I saw a cock-a-doodle-dot in the garden, sitting on a sycamore leaf and singing cock-a-doodle-doo. 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
2: One, two, three.
1: I saw a big tomato sandwich in the kitchen, sitting on a housemaid's knee and singing cock-a-doodle-doo. I threw my little yellow shoe, it started singing cock-a-doodle-dum, ba-dum, ba-dum, ba-dum, ba-dum, dum.
2: One, two, three.
1: I saw old Santa in the chimney, sitting on a pile of soot and singing cock-a-doodle-doo. I threw my little yellow shoe, he started singing cock-a-doodle-dum, ba-dum, ba-dum, ba-dum, ba-dum, dum.
2: One, two, three.
1: I saw an elephant at the bus stop, leaning on a young man's leg and singing cock-a-doodle-doo. I threw my little yellow shoe, he started singing cock-a-doodle-dum, ba-dum, ba-dum, ba-dum, ba-dum, dum.
2: One, two, three.
1: I saw my granny at the pictures, biting all the buttons off the seats and singing cock-a-doodle-doo. I threw my little yellow shoe, she started singing cock-a-doodle-dum, ba-dum, ba-dum, ba-dum, ba-dum, dum. I saw the cobbler in the shoe shop, mending lots of little leather shoes and singing cock-a-doodle-doo. I threw my little

0: revolution wasn't televised in the 60s. Is it going to be televised in the 90s?
1: Well, you know, the catchphrase, what that was all about, the revolution will not be televised, that was about the fact that the first change that takes place is in your mind. You have to change your mind before you change the way you live and the way you move. So when we said that the revolution will not be televised, we were saying that, like, that the thing that's going to change people is something that no one will ever be able to capture on film. It'll just be something that you see, and all of a sudden you realize, I'm on the wrong page, or I'm on the right page, but I'm on the wrong note. And I've got to get in sync with everyone else to understand what's happening in this country. But I think that the black Americans have been the only real diehard Americans here, because we're the only ones who've carried the process through the process. That everyone else has sort of like skipped stages. We're the ones who marched, we're the ones who carried the Bible, we're the ones who carried the flag, we're the ones who tried to go through the courts. And being born American didn't seem to matter. Because we were born Americans, but we still had to fight for what we were looking for. And we still had to go through those channels and those processes.

my blood runs cold. I'm feeling hate all around. There's no solution. It's never been a solution. Come on, are you with me? We all know what it is. Build a bridge, shine a light. Build a bridge, shine a light. 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Build a bridge, shine a light. Build a bridge, shine a light. 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I'm not being corny, this shit is real. Live for peace, live for love. Live for peace, live for love. 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It's all we got. 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

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And everything besides love is cowardice. 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
1: Victor Von, you are accused of...
2: Fool, did you really think Victor Von could be captured so easily?
3: We have a suspect. We have a witness. We have no victims. If you can authorize overtime.

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Run your chain like an errand. And your girl errands. And what y'all wearing? Survival tactics for when things get too gritty. He feels it's his duty to the people of the city. Just so long as nobody get hurt, and keep the average civilian on point and alert. And don't forget to check her D-cup. Now buzz how he got this duck.

I used to know a woman, tender, sweet, and rascal bold, such sovereignty.